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0: It's weather.
1: Over in Europe, Bavaria's got some mist at 16 degrees Celsius, while Saxony's dealing with thundery outbreaks and a much warmer 25 degrees Celsius. Over in Asia, Seoul is sitting at a smoky 18 degrees Celsius, and Taipei's looking cloudy but a bit milder at 23 degrees Celsius. And way up north, Finland's Uusimaa region is the chilliest spot on our list, only 6 degrees Celsius under cloudy skies.
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0: Markets weather.
1: Starting over in Asia, Taipei is looking sunny and mild at 25 degrees Celsius, while down in Kaohsiung it's a bit warmer at 27 degrees with some patchy rain nearby. Meanwhile in Europe, we've got a real contrast. Uusimaa in Finland is a cool 6 degrees and cloudy, but Saxony in Germany is enjoying a clear and warm evening at 24 degrees Celsius.
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1: Heading into Thursday, we're looking at a sunny day across Ohio. Expect highs around 73 and lows near 57. Right now, Cleveland and Cincinnati are both clear, with Columbus seeing a few extra clouds. And a heads up for boaters on Lake Erie, there's a small craft advisory with some gusty winds and choppy waves through tomorrow evening. Otherwise, it's smooth sailing for a beautiful day ahead.

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1: All right, let's take a quick trip around the globe. Dog starting Gover Ginger Ope, Gietigals Gagmeld, Bugoverkast, Dayaging Saxony, Germany, Sitting Gang 2-3 degrees Celsius. 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
3: Heading over to Europe first, and we've got some mixed skies. In Germany, Saxony's at 23 degrees Celsius, but it's overcast, while Bavaria's a bit cooler with 20 degrees and patchy rain nearby. Up north in Finland, Uusimaa is seeing a brisk 6 degrees Celsius under cloudy skies. Meanwhile, in East Asia, the sun's shining. Taipei's a warm 27 degrees Celsius, and over in Japan, Shizuoka-shire is enjoying a pleasant 22 degrees Celsius.

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1: Heading into Friday, we're looking at another sunny day across Ohio. Cleveland and Cincinnati, along with Columbus and Toledo, are all seeing clear skies tonight. For tomorrow, expect highs near 74 and lows around 54 statewide. Just a heads up for boaters on Lake Erie, there's a small craft advisory with some gusty winds and choppy waves through tomorrow evening. Otherwise, it's smooth sailing.
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1: Starting over in Asia, Taipei and Kaohsiung are both seeing warm, overcast conditions at 27 degrees Celsius, with a light rain shower in Kaohsiung. Meanwhile in Europe, we've got quite a mix. In Germany, Saxony is a mild 23 degrees Celsius and overcast, while down in Bavaria it's cooler with light rain at 15 degrees. And up north in Finland, Uusimaa is a chilly 8 degrees Celsius under overcast skies.

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1: Starting in Europe, Saxony's at a mild 23 degrees Celsius with overcast skies, while Bavaria is seeing 20 degrees with a light rain shower. Up north in Yosima, Finland, it's a cooler 9 degrees Celsius and overcast. Meanwhile, over in Asia, Kaohsiung and Taipei are both at 27 degrees Celsius, with patchy light drizzle in Kaohsiung and patchy rain nearby in Taipei.
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1: Morning, Ohio. The skies are starting bright and clear across the state this morning. Columbus and Cleveland are both waking up in the 60s with plenty of sun. That sunshine holds strong all day, statewide. Today's looking real nice with a high near 73, but it'll still cool off tonight down to 57. Heading into Friday, we've got another sunny one on the way with lows near 54 and highs pushing up to 76. Just a heads up for boaters on Lake Erie, a small craft advisory is in effect with choppy water.

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1: It's Thursday. My beautiful bride is here at my side. Hello, Heidi. How are you?
2: Hello, John. I'm good. How are you?
1: Good. Did you write a Dear John letter? Because this sounds like it could be from you.
2: Really?
1: From Hungry and Married. Yeah. Somebody keeps eating her leftovers. It's her husband. That part is absolutely clear. But the thing that's not clear is how can she get him to stop? And, well, Heidi's wondering the same thing. So I feel as though that this either came from you or someone like you. Or maybe this is just a problem that's a bigger problem than I realized. But we have a Dear John letter. 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
5: From Feature Story News in Brussels, I'm William Denslow. India's Congress Party is holding nationwide protests, declaring a black day for democracy after police filed criminal charges against opposition leader Rahul Gandhi over demonstrations demanding the resignation of the country's chief election commissioner. The ruling BJP is hit back, challenging opposition lawmakers to resign their seats if they do not trust the election commission. Neha Punia reports from New Delhi.
6: A lunch meeting was called by Rahul Gandhi and other members of the India Bloc, which is a coalition of opposition parties that have come together to take on Prime Minister Narendra Modi's BJP party. And after that lunch meeting, they said they wanted to march across the road to the public protest site of Jantar Mantar, but they weren't given permission. We were there and we heard police teams, riot police personnel. They'd secured that entire area. There was, multiple layer of barricading, and they've been routinely making announcements telling everyone that prohibitory orders are in place.
5: The International Monetary Funds told Pakistan it must promptly phase out a fuel subsidy scheme introduced by the country's prime minister as a condition of a state-level agreement that could unlock around $1.2 billion in financing. IMF mission chief Eva Petrova said the scheme's broad targeting and high costs made it unsustainable. Hira Mustafa, reporting from Islamabad, says the IMF has cautioned that Pakistan's external environment remains challenging, despite improved reserves and remittance inflows.
7: The Global Lender says Pakistan's economic program remains on track despite a challenging external environment, with authorities committed to maintaining fiscal discipline and controlling inflation. However, experts warn that evolving regional dynamics could test Pakistan's ability to meet its commitments under the IMF program in the months ahead.
5: Air pollution in Singapore has reached the highest in the world due to haze from Indonesian wildfires just days before its annual Formula One weekend. Meanwhile, schools in Malaysia temporarily closed as the government raised concerns over the worsening transboundary haze. Laura Westbrook reports from Hong Kong.
8: Air quality levels in Singapore entered the very unhealthy range as the region was blanketed by haze from Indonesian wildfires. Neighbouring Kuala Lumpur ranked as the second most polluted city globally. Elsewhere in Malaysia, hundreds of schools and kindergartens were closed due to haze conditions. More dry weather is expected this week, meaning the risk of fires and transboundary haze remains elevated. An intensifying El Nino has exacerbated fire conditions as Indonesia battles one of its worst wildfire seasons in years.
5: And the European Union's top trade officials in China. Europe's trade deficit stands at more than $1 billion a day, something officials in Europe say is unsustainable. From bureaus worldwide, this is FSN.
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9: Kicking things off over in Asia, we've got a mixed bag for Taiwan. Kaohsiung is seeing some light rain at 27 degrees Celsius, while Taipei is partly cloudy and a bit cooler at 25 degrees. Meanwhile, heading to South America, Lima, Peru is under cloudy skies and sitting at 19 degrees Celsius. Over in Europe, Saxony, Germany is having an overcast day at 23 degrees Celsius, while up north in Yisima, Finland, it's a much chillier 11 degrees Celsius.

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1: Now with today's reason to party, here's my beautiful bride, Heidi Small. What do you have for me there, Heidi?
2: Today's cowboy boot day, apparently.
1: You know, I haven't owned a pair of cowboy boots for years and years and years.
2: I own a pair, but they're really kind of only used for different costumes when I need them.
1: Yeah, I owned some maybe 20 years ago, 10 years, I don't know, 15 years ago. I haven't owned any in a long, long time, though.
2: But if you want to celebrate, I found a cocktail called the Cowboy.
1: Okay.
2: And it is bourbon, simple syrup, and lemon juice.
1: Well, there you go.
2: So a simple little cocktail.
1: That is pretty cool. And the cowboy boots that I had the last time, they were very comfortable. So maybe I should get some more. They are pretty cozy. Yes. I could wear those instead of my Crocs.
2: Yeah,
1: No?
2: That would be a nice change.
1: Uh-huh. All right. What was I saying? Oh, yeah. I've got a link to that drink. It's in the show notes for today at johnandheidishow.com.

0: Fern wakes up with
1: John and Heidi in the morning.
2: When I wake up.
0: Turn it up in the morning.
3: Now, surveys and studies and such, mixing up your workout could help you live longer. According to a big study, researchers tracked the exercise habits of 110,000 American adults, and they've been doing this for 30 years. They found people who did the widest variety of physical activities were 19% less likely to die during the study than those who mainly stuck with just doing one thing. So walking or jogging or cycling or swimming or tennis or weight training or yoga or other activities all included. Researchers say total exercise still mattered most, but a combination of activities that offered different benefits like cardio and strength training could provide an extra boost. The study found a decreased risk, found a decreased risk of death from cancer, heart disease, and lung conditions among those who mix things up while sweating it out. So why in the world is that having so many difficulties talking?
4: It's a day, man. Having a time.
3: I'm gonna stick around. It's gonna get wild and woolly. Scoop of the day. No, that, what is this?
4: My gosh, are you okay?
3: Yeah, surveys and studies and such. That's it on the John and Heidi Show. Thank you. Thank you very much.

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1: Oh, the music rocks my world.
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1: Now, big screen, little screen. Rob Lowe says a documentary about his life is in the works at Netflix.
2: So, I love Rob Lowe.
1: I know. He was part of the Brat Pack.
2: Yes, he was.
1: It's the documentary they've been working on for 3 years, by the way. He said it should be out somewhere around Thanksgiving. So they're also working on a documentary about my life. It's not going to take long.
2: It's a short.
1: Not much going on. And at the height of his success and popularity, Dane Cook was betrayed by the person closest to him. There's a new documentary called Funny Money, The Dane Cook Story, and it goes into that. I got to tell you something.
2: That's really sad.
1: I got to do an interview with Dane Cook, and literally right before I started talking to him, this is what they said to me. Don't bring up his brother or his wife. Okay, we've got, otherwise we're going to disconnect the line. Here's Dane. And then I'm like, what is going on there? I had no idea, but apparently his brother stole $12 million from
2: him. Yikes.
1: And the ex-wife was arrested. So I don't know exactly what was going on there. And then John Cusack says that there's a rumor on the internet that he turned down the role, like the lead role in Breaking Bad. And he said, I don't remember doing that. So he reached out to Vince Gilligan, the writer, to say, is that true? And he was like, John, not everything you read on the internet is true. So no, he did not get that offer. So big screen, little screen on the John and Heidi show. She's

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2: Heidi, did you know that dolphins sleep with only half of their brain at a time?
3: I love dolphins.
2: Their brain goes to sleep while the other half stays awake. I feel like I do that sometimes.
3: I think you probably do.
2: The other half stays awake so they can continue breathing and remaining alert for danger. So,
3: isn't that cool?
2: Yeah, I think it's pretty cool. So does our entire brain go to sleep?
3: I don't know.
2: Because our brains...
3: Because I'm somewhat alert in case...
2: I'm the one that
3: hears noises if something happens.
2: Yeah, I don't hear anything. You could literally be in our bedroom playing the xylophone and I'd sleep right through that. It doesn't seem to matter. All right. We don't know everything, but now we know this.

0: John and Heidi in the morning. Early hits.
1: Time now for the joke of the day with my beautiful bride, Heidi Small. What do you have for me, Heidi?
2: Okay, I've got two. They're not very good, admittedly, but I'm going to give them to you anyway.
1: Are these the ones that you threw away yesterday?
2: Oh, no. Oh. No, I won't even bother with those.
1: Well, these, come on. You can't tell us how bad it is without telling us how bad it is.
2: First one is, I ordered a chicken and an egg online. I'll let you know.
1: That's pretty good.
2: And don't trust atoms. They make up everything.
1: Because atoms are what it takes to make everything.
2: Yes, exactly.
1: I can't wait to see what these other ones are. So what's it going to take for me to get those out of you?
2: Do you want to hear them?
1: I do. Yeah, I want to hear how bad. Everybody's on the edge of the seat. Just do one today. We'll do another one tomorrow.
2: Okay.
1: This is the one that didn't make the cut yesterday.
2: A man got hit in the head with a can of Coke. Thank goodness it was a soft drink.
1: I see why you skipped that one. Can't wait till tomorrow. That is your joke of the day on the John and Heidi Show.

0: thing.
1: Go ahead.
0: I want to get into it, man, you know.
1: Go ahead.
0: Like a sex machine, man.
1: Yeah.
0: Moving, doing it, you know.
1: Yeah.
0: Can I count it off?
1: Go ahead.
0: 1, 2, 3, 4.

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1: John and Heidi in the morning on Only Hit.
2: Time now for the scoop of the day. Not going to bed angry can help you live longer. Researchers at Oregon State University found in 2021, people who settle arguments right away experience about half of the negative emotion reactions of those who let problems linger. And they also showed no emotional residue the next day. The study also found that seniors are most likely to resolve conflicts quickly. The study authors added that reducing chronic stress plays a major role in improving overall health, which means that it's better for you to take off that conflict quickly rather than sleep on it. So okay. I think you also have a better chance of living longer, because if you make somebody mad and then you go to sleep, they might murder you while you're sleeping. One time I woke up and Heidi was hovering over me, thank goodness, with her phone. She was recording me sleep. She's like, you quit breathing while you sleep. I'm like, and your first reaction was to record it rather than save my life?
3: Well, it had been happening for months. Uh-huh. It's not like...
2: And they're saying you should leave your bathroom fan running for 15 minutes after you shower or bathe. Experts recommend the ventilation fan remaining on afterwards because it will actually clear lingering moisture from the air. That extra time can help prevent condensation and mold damage in your bathroom. If your mirror or walls are still foggy... I don't think your walls get foggy, but your mirror, run the fan longer. For best results, make sure the fan vents outdoors, not into the attic or another enclosed space.
3: Huh.
2: Well, there you go.
3: Good to know.
2: Didn't know any of that. Scoop of the day on the John and Heidi Show. A call.

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0: I put it in the refrigerator. Sometimes I'll even write my name on it. The other day, I wrote this, do not eat. This is mine. The next morning, it was gone. I asked my husband, hey, did you eat it? And he goes, yeah, I thought you meant don't eat it yet. Apparently, in his mind, it was like, don't eat. That means wait a few hours. So I started putting my leftovers in containers with labels like broccoli or leftover chicken. He still eats them. Yesterday, I put it in a container in the refrigerator, and I wrote mystery medical specimen. He ate that, too. At this point, I'm afraid to ask what happened to my lunch. Any idea on what I can do to get him to stop eating this? Signed, hungry and married. I think if you just asked him, he probably wouldn't eat.
1: I mean, if you explained to him, I was going to take this to work for lunch tomorrow. Can you please not eat my leftovers?
0: He
1: probably would stop.
0: On behalf of me, and only me, I don't know if this is the case for your husband, but here's the reason I'll eat Heidi's leftovers. Because Heidi has all of the intentions to eat this stuff, and then she puts it in the refrigerator, and then a week and a half later, when it's moldy and disgusting, I throw it away.
1: Yeah, I usually don't eat leftovers.
0: No,
1: I'm not much of a leftover person.
0: And there are times on the way home.
1: There are certain things that I'll eat if I know that, I know that I will want.
0: Yeah. And I'll ask, on the way home from the restaurant, I'll say, okay, I see that you're bringing a little box home. Do you intend to eat that or do you want me to eat that? And there are times that she'll laugh about it. She's like, no, I'm going to eat it. And then a week later, I show it to her. I'm like, hey, see this thing that's grown fur now? You still planning to eat this or do you want me to throw it away finally? So in our case, I eat the leftovers because if I don't do it, nobody's going to do it because she doesn't eat leftovers. We have some leftovers that I left
1: for you. The area where we have problems is I will make a prep list for a week. Oh. Like I'm going to cook this tonight and this tomorrow night and this tomorrow night and this tomorrow night. So then I buy all the supplies
0: all
1: for
0: the
1: all the food and then I'll go in to make the one thing. I'm like, where's the roast beef that goes with this? Oh, I ate that.
0: Yeah.
1: Okay, now I'm making supper and I have to go back to the grocery store.
0: Now? We've got a pretty good system because what she'll do, she'll put the stuff in there and then she'll walk into me and she's like, hey, look at me. Are you listening right now? And
1: I'm like, look into my eyes.
0: She goes, do not eat my provolone. And I was like, what's that? Don't eat
1: my
0: provolone.
1: It's for a recipe.
0: That's for a recipe. I was like, you need all of it or you just need, no, just don't touch it.
1: No,
0: I'll let you know when I'm done.
1: That's what you have to do. You have to walk up to say, look at me. Are you looking at me? Are you listening? Don't eat my leftovers because I'm using them tomorrow.
0: Well, and if you have a plan and there are times where, I will ask you, do you plan on eating this? Because it's been in there for 3 or 4 days. And then it should be like, you know, it's good and eat it. I'm not going to. And then the other one is, because I get accused all the time of stealing your fries. Here's the reason. I don't order fries when we go to a restaurant because she never finishes a meal.
1: That is not true.
0: It is so true.
1: True with the French fries.
0: But it is.
1: But it's not.
0: So just recently, we went to a restaurant, and then there was like an extra basket of fries ordered because you're like, well, I'm going to share it with our son, so I'm going to have an egg. And then those fries, I had to help you finish eating those because you didn't eat them.
1: But those fries were gross.
0: Okay.
1: They came out and I didn't like the fries.
0: I'm telling the truth.
1: But when the fries are good, there's none left.
0: Maybe you should order some test fries to see if they're good first.
1: How do you know?
0: But I'm saying, we were ordering, I'll take an entire extra basket of fries, and then they get there, you're like, I don't like these fries. Like, you should have looked at another table to see what the fries looked like first. I feel as though we've gotten off the main point. The main point, somehow, we made it all about us. The main point is, don't eat your wife's leftovers, guys. So, do you have advice that would work for this young lady, hungry and married? She's looking for some advice. And my advice would be this, just talk to him. Because I'm pretty sure that if you just said, hey, I'm going to eat this tomorrow. This is my lunch
1: for tomorrow. And make sure he's looking at you and then make him acknowledge that he heard what you said. Did you understand that I don't want you to eat what's in the refrigerator? Did you understand?
0: I think right now.
1: Make him acknowledge it.
0: He feels like you guys are playing a fun little game and you're both having fun. But if it sounds like you're not.
1: No, it sounds like you're not having fun.
0: Yeah. Let him know. I think communicating will probably take care of most of this. That is a Dear John letter. You can chime in as well at facebook.com/John and Heidi Show.

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1: John and Heidi in the morning.
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3: Time now for the movie quote of the day. Another one word, and I'm going to see if you get it. I don't think you're going to get this one today. It's from 1987. The quote is groovy. Groovy. What movie has the quote groovy? I don't even know if you've seen it. Evil Dead 2. Ash Williams said groovy.
4: Oh, well, yeah.
3: I know.
4: There are lots of movies.
3: I'm just telling you. You got it yesterday with one word. I didn't know. Maybe you could. So you impressed me yesterday. And today, not impressed.
4: Sorry. I'm ashamed and embarrassed.
3: I thought it would be maybe a little too difficult. That is your movie quote of the day on the John and Heidi Show.
0: I wake up to
1: John and Heidi in the morning.
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5: From Feature Story News in Brussels, I'm William Denslow. India's Congress Party is holding nationwide protests, declaring a black day for democracy after police filed criminal charges against opposition leader Rahul Gandhi over demonstrations demanding the resignation of the country's chief election commissioner. The ruling BJP has hit back, challenging opposition lawmakers to resign their seats if they do not trust the election commission. Neha Punia reports from New Delhi.
6: A lunch meeting was called by Rahul Gandhi and other members of the India Bloc, which is a coalition of opposition parties that have come together to take on Prime Minister Narendra Modi's BJP party. And after that lunch meeting, they said they wanted to march across the road to the public protest site of Jantar Mantar, but they weren't given permission. We were there and we heard police teams, riot police personnel. They'd secured that entire area. There was, multiple layer of barricading, and they've been routinely making announcements telling everyone that prohibitory orders are in place.
5: The International Monetary Funds told Pakistan it must promptly phase out a fuel subsidy scheme introduced by the country's prime minister as a condition of a state-level agreement that could unlock around $1.2 billion in financing. IMF mission chief Eva Petrova said the scheme's broad targeting and high costs made it unsustainable. Hira Mustafa, reporting from Islamabad, says the IMF has cautioned that Pakistan's external environment remains challenging, despite improved reserves and remittance inflows.
7: The Global Lender says Pakistan's economic program remains on track despite a challenging external environment, with authorities committed to maintaining fiscal discipline and controlling inflation. However, experts warn that evolving regional dynamics could test Pakistan's ability to meet its commitments under the IMF program in the months ahead.
5: Air pollution in Singapore has reached the highest in the world due to haze from Indonesian wildfires just days before its annual Formula One weekend. Meanwhile, schools in Malaysia temporarily closed as the government raised concerns over the worsening transboundary haze. Laura Westbrook reports from Hong Kong.
8: Air quality levels in Singapore entered the very unhealthy range as the region was blanketed by haze from Indonesian wildfires. Neighbouring Kuala Lumpur ranked as the second most polluted city globally. Elsewhere in Malaysia, hundreds of schools and kindergartens were closed due to haze conditions. More dry weather is expected this week, meaning the risk of fires and transboundary haze remains elevated. An intensifying El Nino has exacerbated fire conditions as Indonesia battles one of its worst wildfire seasons in years.
5: And the European Union's top trade officials in China. Europe's trade deficit stands at more than $1 billion a day, something officials in Europe say is unsustainable. From bureaus worldwide, this is FSN.
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9: Kicking things off in Europe, we've got a cloudy day across parts of Germany. Saxony is at 23 degrees Celsius and Bavaria is at 19 with a light rain shower. Over in the north, Uusimaa, Finland is also overcast at 11 degrees Celsius. Meanwhile, across the globe in Asia, Kaohsiung, Taiwan is warmer at 27 degrees Celsius with some patchy rain nearby. And finally, over in the Americas, Lima, Peru is looking at a cool, overcast 19 degrees Celsius.

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2: I have some more insomnia cures for you.
1: Yeah, these
2: in case
1: are so
2: putting the dog earwax on your teeth didn't work for you last night,
1: that was disgusting.
2: We have a couple of other suggestions.
1: Don't do it.
2: A historical French remedy called for eating fried lettuce prior to sleeping. I have never had fried lettuce.
1: Me neither. Now I kind of want to try it. I wonder if it makes you sleepy.
2: I don't know.
1: Somehow it fills it with tryptophan or something.
2: And another one that I'll tell you about today. Egyptians used to drink a powerful opium-like narcotic extracted from leafy greens.
1: Pretty sure that one would work.
2: So maybe if you could combine the two, maybe you can extract this from your lettuce, then fry your lettuce, and then eat that fried lettuce, and then take some of the narcotic that you got out of the leafy greens.
1: Let me know how that goes for you. All right.
2: And I hope you sleep well. And that's news to me.
1: And it's also news to me.

0: Heidi in the morning.
1: Fun fact for you, Heidi.
2: What's that, John?
1: Lobsters taste with their feet, and they have three stomachs, one of which contains their teeth. So
2: oh, that's
1: I'm hoping
2: weird.
1: That's the first stomach. Fun fact for you, Heidi.
2: What's that, John?
1: Every 7 years, you lose about half of your friends and replace them with completely new people.
2: So every how long?
1: Every 7 years. I feel like we do that every couple of weeks. So who are all these people?
2: Not by choice.
1: These are your new friends, John. I don't want you hanging out with any of those other people. Okay. Another fun fact for you, Heidi.
2: What's that, John?
1: Angelina Jolie, Jeff Bridges, and Matt Damon all say they've lost their Oscars. So they won an Oscar.
2: Lost.
1: And they're like, I have no idea where that went. I put it somewhere.
2: Yikes.
1: Fun fact for you, Heidi.
2: Well, when you have 13 houses, it's hard to remember where everything is. And each house has 50 or 60 rooms.
1: Yeah.
2: It's like, where did I set it? I can't remember.
1: Fun fact for you, Heidi.
2: What's that, John?
1: A study found that politicians tend to express lies and inaccuracies through longer sentences. So if you hear them being long-winded, maybe they're just thinking up another
2: That's
1: lie.
2: That's just it.
1: Several fun facts. Now you know. Thanks for listening to the John and Heidi Show.

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0: on Only Hits.
2: Time now for some weird news. Road rage. How about this? Road relaxation. Yeah, Lincoln has turned one of their luxury SUVs into a mini spa on wheels. The 2026 Lincoln Navigator Reserve, starting at $99,995, which is, let's just call it $100,000, features Rejuvenate, a 5 to 10 minute wellness experience with massage, calming scents and sounds and visuals. There are 6 experiences: waterfall meditation, elements, aurora borealis, forest meditation, tropical paradise, and refreshing river. Some include guided meditation, while others use nature-inspired sights and sounds. A Purdue University study found the experience reduces stress based on heart rate and brainwave measurements, and 98% of participants preferred using it after a stressful activity. There's one catch. The full spa treatment only works when the vehicle is in park. Well, let's hope so. I was just thinking, how weird would that be if you're driving along and you see somebody crashed out sleeping in the front seat of their vehicle because they've got this reserve thing going. So, yeah, that seems like a bad idea. But I'm glad that it only works when the vehicle's parked. Weird news on the John and Heidi Show.

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1: Time now for the question of the day. This one is for you, Heidi. According to a dating site survey, which pets make their owners seem least attractive?
2: Least attractive?
1: Yeah, if you have one of these, a pet one, it's a little different to have as a pet. But if you have one.
2: Snakes.
1: No. Alligators or crocodiles? Yeah.
2: Okay, let's see.
1: So if you have an alligator
2: Or
1: a crocodile.
2: First of all, who has an alligator or a crocodile?
1: I know some people. And
2: you do?
1: I do. Yeah, so I can imagine if they're on the dating app and they see that, they're like, see you later, alligator.
2: Yeah, absolutely.
1: And they're like,
2: that's
1: wild.
2: Weird.
1: Crocodile.
2: Yeah.
1: So, no, probably not. Question of the day on the John and Heidi Show.

0: wakes up with
1: John and Heidi in the morning.
2: When I wake up,
0: turn it up in the morning.
3: Time now for something special with Heidi Small. What do you have for me there, Heidi?
4: Final day of the can't speak.
3: Oh, yeah. These are all weird
4: anyway.
3: So
4: these are all things that you should know if you're
3: going to
4: be
3: this.
4: A thief and you need the lingo so
3: in
4: people don't know what you're talking about.
3: In 16th London.
4: So. But nobody would know what that means now. A lot of this stuff is still like
3: it's still gibberish.
4: Doesn't mean what it meant.
3: All right.
4: Truck in bed meant to render another person unconscious.
3: Truck in bed?
4: I don't know why you would say it like
3: just
4: that.
3: Just say I knocked him out.
4: Band dog is a policeman.
3: A band dog?
4: Affidavit man is a criminal who will provide favorable testimony in court on behalf of criminals.
3: Okay.
4: So.
3: Be an affidavit man.
4: Yeah. Resurrection man is thieves who steal bodies out of graveyards and when paid by scientists and doctors to do so.
3: No.
4: So, they would just say, hey, here's some cash. Go
3: so
4: get
3: there's
4: me a body.
3: Enough of a demand that they had to give a name to this?
4: Apparently.
3: It's just bizarre.
4: Boarding school is prison.
3: Okay.
4: I like that.
3: My son's in boarding school.
4: He's in boarding school.
3: There you go. I like that. That's good.
4: And going legit means death.
3: Oh, wow.
4: So, that's the end of it.
3: I'm not going to miss that one, Heidi. So sorry.
4: I'm sorry.
3: Yeah,
4: I
3: that was just
4: it.
3: Weird.
4: I thought it was kind of fun.
3: It's fun, but it's just weird. That is something special with Heidi.

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2: Time now for the list. Never mind 6-7. Bewildering buzzwords and phrases like scuba, crying, and I can do Nathan rank as the most searched teenage slang of this year, according to new data. Let's find out what the heck these kids are talking about. But please keep it quiet on the creek, Heidi.
3: Quiet on the creek.
2: That's one of the things.
3: Wow.
2: Let's do the first one. Scuba. Nope, they're not going underwater. To Gen Alpha, scuba is a dance indicating that somebody or someone stinks. The move sees tweens and teens holding their noses while fanning the air. Scuba. That's so scuba.
3: That is so stupid.
2: It is.
3: It's not like that's new. We've all done that before. We just didn't call it scuba.
2: How about crying? The buzzy term crying is the intentional misspelling of crying, which alphas use to describe extreme laughter. I'm crying.
3: Wow. Okay.
2: We're going to do one more. LARP, shorthand for live action role playing. Teens say that they're LARPing, or they pronounce it LARP or LARPing, when somebody is leading a fake performative lifestyle for clout.
3: So,
2: I actually heard somebody talking about that because there was somebody who it seemed like all the stuff they were doing was cool.
3: Right.
2: And they're like, oh, they're just LARPing. I'm like, what the what?
3: Yeah.
2: And then they had to explain it to me. And I said, I'm going to go home and I'm going to take a nap and
3: I need
2: eat some Werther's Originals. That is the list on the John and Heidi Show.

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1: Oh, the music rocks my world.
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0: The greatest music ever made, right here.
3: Only hit gold.

0: here's a headline. Dog standing in the road leads police to the owner who needed help. So this happened in Kansas. A police officer spotted a dog while he was traveling through a residential neighborhood. The dog was just standing in the middle of the roadway, which was odd. He was wearing a leash, but there was no owner in sight. Simply moving along would have been one option, but that's not what the officer did. He got out and he walked about a half a block towards a nearby home because he followed the dog. When he got there, he noticed the garage door was open. Inside, he found the homeowner conked out on the floor, unable to get up. He had been there for 3 hours. The officer immediately got the resident the help that they needed. The medical personnel arrived to provide treatment. The resident was eventually able to return home and is now recovering safely.
1: Wow.
0: According to the police department, the entire situation could have unfolded very differently if it hadn't been for this dog who was in the road stopping a police officer and then leading the police officer back to the house.
1: How great is that? I just love dogs, man.
0: Yeah, and the cool thing is it's all on video as well because you can watch this from the police officer's camera, which is pretty cool. So back in the day, there was a dog that did this kind of stuff very, very often on TV. The dog's name was Lassie.
1: Lassie.
0: Yeah. I wonder if kids today would even know if you mentioned Lassie. Would they even know what we're talking about? And I got to say, for those of you wondering, that was before my time as well. I watched it in reruns.
1: Right.
0: But I don't know if that's on
1: reruns. I remember watching
0: anymore.
1: The movies when I was little when they came out because there were films.
0: Yeah, yeah, that's true.
1: That came out. That's how I knew Lassie.
0: Well, there you go. Well, it's time to say goodbye, Heidi.
1: Goodbye, Heidi.
0: Goodbye, everybody. Have a great day. Thanks for listening to the John and Heidi Show.
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Starting in Europe, Saxony and Bavaria are both looking pretty mild under cloudy skies, with Saxony at 28 and Bavaria at 24 degrees Celsius. Not far away, Usama is cooler at 11 degrees Celsius and overcast. Meanwhile in Asia, Kaohsiung is getting a light rain shower at 27 degrees Celsius. And over in the Americas, Lima is sitting at a pleasant 20 degrees Celsius and partly cloudy,

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0: Over in Europe, we've got some cloud cover as Uusimaa in Finland sits at 11 degrees Celsius, while Bavaria is getting a light rain shower at 20 degrees. Moscow's looking a bit hazy with 13 degrees Celsius. Meanwhile, over in Asia, Kaohsiung is a warm 27 degrees Celsius with some patchy rain in the area. Finally, making our way to South America, Lima is having a pleasant, partly cloudy day at 22 degrees Celsius.
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1: All right, let's spin the globe and check the weather. Starting in Europe, Bavaria is warm but with patchy rain nearby at 28 degrees Celsius. Meanwhile, over in Yosima, Finland, it's a much cooler 12 degrees Celsius and overcast. Hopping over to Asia, Seoul is enjoying a clear 18 degrees Celsius night, and down in Kaohsiung, it's 27 degrees Celsius with some patchy rain around. Finally, over in the Americas, Lima, Peru is sitting at a pleasant 23 degrees Celsius under partly cloudy skies.
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1: Good morning. A beautiful stretch of weather continues across Ohio. It's sunny and already in the upper 60s in Columbus and Cincinnati, while Cleveland's seeing a few more clouds. For your Thursday, expect plenty of sunshine with highs around 73 and a comfortable low tonight near 57. Heading into Friday, we're looking at more sun, with highs climbing to 74 and lows dipping to around 54.

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0: It's weather.
1: Kicking things sunny and pleasant out there this afternoon, folks. We're looking at 72 in Columbus, 65 up in Cleveland, and pretty much the same story all across Ohio. Those clear skies are sticking around through the evening and overnight. Heading into Friday, we're expecting another gorgeous day statewide with highs near 74 and overnight lows dipping down to around 54.
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Over in Asia, Seoul's looking a bit hazy at 17 degrees Celsius. Meanwhile, down in Kaohsiung, it's warmer at 27 degrees Celsius with some patchy rain nearby. Across to Europe, Bavaria's got a light rain shower at 21 degrees Celsius, while further north in Yosema, Finland, it's a cool 11 degrees and overcast. And over in the Americas, Ohio in the US is enjoying a sunny 68 degrees Fahrenheit.

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0: sunny and pleasant out there this afternoon, folks. We're looking at 72 in Columbus, 65 up in Cleveland, and pretty much the same story all across Ohio. Those clear skies are sticking around through the evening and overnight. Heading into Friday, we're expecting another gorgeous day statewide with highs near 74 and overnight lows dipping down to around 54.
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0: only hits weather.
1: All right, a beautiful evening out there for most of Ohio. Columbus and Cincinnati are still hanging on to that sunshine, while Cleveland's got a few more clouds. Heading into Friday, we're looking at another gorgeous day statewide. Plenty of sun for everyone from Toledo down to Akron. Expect lows dipping into the mid-50s overnight, with highs climbing back to a very pleasant 74 tomorrow. Perfect fall weather.
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0: 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So call us right now.
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0: matter what time.
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2: Only hit

Starting over in Asia, Kaohsiung is warm at 27 degrees Celsius with some patchy rain nearby. Across to Europe, we've got a real contrast brewing. Uusimaa in Finland is a cool 11 degrees Celsius and overcast. But heading into Germany, Saxony is sizzling at 30 degrees Celsius with light drizzle, while Bavaria isn't far behind at 28 degrees Celsius with patchy rain. Meanwhile in the Americas, Ohio in the US is enjoying a sunny 70 degrees Fahrenheit.

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1: Heading over to Asia, where Kaohsiung's got a sunny 27 degrees Celsius. Meanwhile in Europe, there's a split, Saxony seeing some light rain at 29 degrees, while Bavaria is cooler with drizzle at 18 degrees Celsius. Up north in Finland, Uusimaa is partly cloudy and a brisk 12 degrees. And across the Atlantic in Ohio, it's a pleasant sunny day at 68 degrees Fahrenheit.
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0: Daily Hits weather.
1: Starting over in Asia, Kaohsiung is looking sunny and warm at 27 degrees Celsius. Meanwhile in Europe, there's a split. Saxony's got a light rain shower at 26 degrees, while just south in Bavaria it's a bit cooler with patchy light rain at 17 degrees Celsius. Up north in Yisima, Finland, it's a partly cloudy 12 degrees. And over in the Americas, Ohio in the U.S. is enjoying sunny skies and 63 degrees Fahrenheit.